0: Capital city, capital country. Miki are a brother-sister duo from Wellington with a Pacific twist on the country music they grew up on.
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0: 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Luke Bryan, country and she knows it.
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0: plays here. I Hat Country. Kane Brown. 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Talking about girls, but I got a woman. Ella Langley. She's in Texas.
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0: Shane Proffitt. Long live country. Country, it's what we do. I Heart Country.
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0: country and frontier touring present Kip Moore on his Reason to Believe Up Close Tour. 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
1: 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And where it might end up. 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

0: And Scott says he was that kid, leaving Louisiana for Nashville. 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

0: for a funeral. 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
1: 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Thank you. I wanted this so much. Oh, my God.
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2: 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And for me, Alzheimer's isn't a radio ad. It's a disease my mum is battling. So rather than writing an ad, I thought I'd share a memory. I remember Mum always had jelly beans in her handbag. I went to visit her recently and offered her a jelly bean, just like she had done 1,000 times for me. I watched her hold it in her hand, and I remember hoping that one little jelly bean might bring back one little memory, just for one little moment. Let's remember, September is Alzheimer's Awareness Month.
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7: In this update, the government's being criticised for giving the country the runaround with next year's fuel tax. It's cancelled the 12 cent per litre hike, an equivalent lift to road user charges. The AA says that just puts pressure on the Land Transport Fund. The Public Service Commissioner says there's a need for fewer, more effective agencies in a letter written last year. Sir Brian Roach gave the example of going from 42 down to between 15 and 20. The Department of Conservation is warning Canterbury's white baiters to be on best behaviour as the season starts today. It comes as Waimakariri District Council enforces its bylaw against makeshift camping setups following complaints to police and the council about white baiters last season. Another step in lowering the bowel screening age, reducing from 58 to 56 this month. The Health Minister expects the move to save 522 lives over the next 25 years. Bowel Cancer New Zealand says every cancer prevented saves about $100,000 in treatment cost. That's news. In sport, to an international football retirement.
8: Lionel Messi, Fernandes, Martinez, Messi!
9: Offside.
8: Offside flag is up.
9: Has he given offside?
8: The referee's given the goal. The referee's given the goal.
7: Messi scoring there as part of the 2022 World Cup decider that Argentina eventually won on penalties over France in Qatar will not don national colours again. His 207th and last game came in July, aged 39, at this year's Global Showpiece defeat to Spain in New Jersey. He scored 125 goals. Women's top seed Aryna Sabalenka has advanced to the second round of the US Tennis Open in straight sets. That's sport. I'm Jodie Gill.
10: Cloudy skies and isolated showers for Auckland. We've got southwesterly winds, a high of 15 and 12 overnight. Tomorrow mainly fine, chance of a shower and 17 degrees.
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12: Dan Vernstone Mornings. How are ya? Let's get into it. Little after 6 a.m.

0: iHeart Country with Dan Bernstein. It's Justin Moore, While We Drink, day two on the job for me. Nice to have your company again this morning, up bright and early. And I'm always surprised when I drive early how many people are already up and at them and at work, especially road workers and the like, that are working right through the night, really. But, the roads are busy early, aren't they? People trying to beat the traffic. Well, I hope the traffic is good for you this morning so far. Well, it was a buzz yesterday, not just my first day on the job. It was Sandra's first day at her new job as well, and she got a phone call on the way to work to tell her that she's off to Las Vegas.
1: Oh my God, I'm so excited. It's my first day on the job too. I'm going to a new job, so.
0: Oh, congratulations on all fronts.
1: Thank you. What a day. Oh my God, thank you. I wanted this so much. I've never entered a competition so much as I did this one.
0: How good is that? Sandra Oss off to Las Vegas. And now we turn our attention towards the CMA Awards. You can get there. Listen for the next keyword at 9 o'clock this morning.

0: iHeart Country with Dan and Luke Combs, with the song that started it all, not just for him, but for many country fans, many new country fans in this country music obsession that we've got going on. And we're absolutely loving it. Day two on the show for me. Nice to have your company this morning. If there's a sunrise request you'd like to hear, I'd love to know about it. Where are you today? What's your name? What are you up to? And what's the country music banger you want to hear before 7 o'clock? We'll do a sunrise request on the text 2686. There's been a Kiwi Lake Day with a bunch of New Zealand musicians based in Nashville getting together for a nice day on the lake. We'll get to that a little bit later on, but I'm really looking forward to interviewing this guy tomorrow morning at 20 past 8. It's our Lone Star Star of the Week, Vincent Mason, with his new one.
1: 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Country. 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

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Born in the country. 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

0: iHeartCountry, the amazing Flatland Cavalry, and Never Coming Back. Keep an eye on our socials, iHeartCountry and NZ across Facebook and Instagram. Isn't Instagram great? It's got an insight into people's lives that you otherwise wouldn't get. Yesterday, Kaylee Bell put something up that was very cool, I thought. On a pontoon boat on a lake outside Nashville, bare feet, cowboy hat, chili bin, captioned Kiwi Lake Day. But look who's on the boat. Georgia Lines is on there from Mount Maunganui, bit of a pop superstar these days here in New Zealand. Kate Wilson's on there. Now, we're going to be getting to know Kate Wilson, a.k.a. Kate Alleycat. She's from the Mackenzie country, got an ag science degree. She's been based in Nashville for eons and working with Zac Brown Band and now got her own music. And she's an artist as well. Millie Olikin's on there. She's the famous Kiwi that used to run the Country Music Association, now with Live Nation. And it's a pontoon boat in Tennessee full of Kiwis who have gone over there and built something. And the yarn, its shapes are there. Kaylee's got the packet in the images, the ultimate snack, travelling 18 hours to be here with us today. And the cranking the dolly, of course, as well. How cool is that? The only one missing from that lineup is, of course, Tammy Nielsen. But she's playing next right here on iHeart Country. Morning.
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The most played song on American country radio at the moment, Kane Brown and Woman, and pretty near the top spot too on the Country Top 30, which happens each weekend right here on iHeart Country, midday every Saturday with Bobby Bones. Where are you listening this morning? I'd love to hear from you on the text 2686. We'll do a sunrise request shortly if you want one of those. 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

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No. We're number four in Nelson on 104 FM. And morning to Zach Griffith and the team at the bakery there this morning. Maybe we should play a Zach request for the team at the bakery. And Northland, we're there too. The frequency is 95.6. iHeart Country is everywhere across New Zealand. We're live this morning. Nice to have your company with Keith Urban and Days Go By. Yeah.

0: Sunrise requests. Morning, Chris.
1: Hey, how you doing?
0: Good, mate. Yourself?
1: Yeah, not bad. Just listening to you.
0: Fantastic. I got your text. New listener here, longtime country lover. Welcome, Dan. Can you play some Jameson Rogers?
1: Yeah. That was it.
0: Good man. What are you up to today?
1: Just getting ready for work. I work from home. I'm a designer, so I'm just preparing for my day.
0: Yeah, it's an easy commute, that one, isn't it?
1: Yeah. Just a few steps down the hall.
0: And you're a new listener, you say. I'm so pleased you found us.
1: Yeah, well, no, actually, I've listened before, but the new listener to your show, I think it started yesterday. Is that right?
0: It is. It's my second day on the job, mate, so I'm still a little, you know, I wouldn't say nervous, but still getting comfy here, you know what I mean? Finding my groove.
1: Yeah. I know what that's like, so I thought I'd send you a message.
0: Oh, good man. Well, appreciate it very much. You have a fantastic day working from home.
1: Yeah. You too, man. Good luck.
0: And let's play Jameson Rogers, Some Girls. Pictures
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8: In this update, the Finance Minister says the money to cover the delaying of next year's hikes to fuel excise and road user charges will come from general taxation. January's 12 cents a litre rise has been cancelled, with the next expected increase to be 5 cents at the beginning of 2028. But AA Fuel spokesperson Terry Collins says that money will have to come from somewhere.
9: $1 billion that could have been spent on education, health services, a variety of other things will not be spent in those areas because we need to top up the land transport fund, which is supposed to be self-funding.
8: Snow conditions are easing today, but two highways remain closed. Otago State Highway 87 between Outram and Middlemarch due to snow and ice. State Highway 6 north of Wanaka, where while a slip is being cleared, but it could reopen for school commutes today if conditions allow. Free bowel screenings will be offered to 56-year-olds from today, down from 58. The Health Minister says that makes it available to another 200,000 people. That's news. In sport, chaos in the Pakistan cricket camp after going 2-0 down in the three-test series against England. The board has sent seven players home, including Salman Aga, the stand-in captain at Headingley. Coach Sarfaraz Ahmed and bowling mentor Umar Gul have also been replaced. White ball gaffer Mike Hessen's been called in as part of the rescue operation. Pakistan have failed to reach 200 in any of the four innings so far. Women's top seed Aryna Sabalenka has advanced to the second round of the US Tennis Open in straight sets. Cheslin Kolbe moves to fullback to cover the injured absence of Damian Willemse, and Kurt Lee Aronsa is coming in as part of the changes to the Springboks for the third test against the All Blacks on Sunday morning. That's sport. I'm Jodie Gill.
10: Cloudy skies and isolated showers for Auckland. We've got southwesterly winds, a high of 15 and 12 overnight. Tomorrow mainly fine, chance of a shower and 17 degrees.

In the world of country music, there's pretty much a bar everywhere. And there's one at the end of the world by Kenny Chesney, 2016, on the first day of spring. First day of September. Pinch and a punch for the first day of the month. Dan Bernstone here. Nice to have your company this morning. Your first day of spring, if you ask a meteorologist. But if you ask an astronomer, they say it's not until the 23rd, just after midday. So we've got about 3 weeks of being technically wrong, but it's a good feeling, isn't it? I feel like the winter's gone pretty quick. Churning through the firewood still, but I feel like there's still a few cold days ahead. A white bait season opening today as well, through to the end of October. You always hear about a bit of biffo happening at the white baiting places where they go and catch the white bait, eh? And you go, I wonder what that's like, catching white bait, sitting there all day on your chair, having cups of tea and listening to I Heart Country. I don't know. It's just, in terms of fishing, it's not the most exciting fishing, I would imagine. I love a bit of fish. I never white baited before, but I do love eating it, especially that beautiful West Coast South Island white bait. Looking forward to that. What's your first sign of spring? Text me 2686. Playing Taylor Swift now on iHeart Country.

iHeart Country with Old Dominion. They played at CMC Rocks this year, and then they came out to New Zealand and played two shows, Auckland and Christchurch, the Power Station and the Christchurch Town Hall. And they were great shows. Those guys have got so much energy and so many amazing songs as well. We love Kiwi Country, and Friday we're going to be catching up with Jackie Bristow, who's a Nashville-based Kiwi artist, actually touring Europe at the moment, and really looking forward to that chat with Jackie about her journey at 20 past 8, and she's got a new song out as well. But we feature Kiwi artists thanks to New Zealand On Air and our Kiwi Country. There's a lot of it up on our website, iheartcountry.co.nz, especially resources there for Kiwi artists wondering how to get your song played on iHeart Country. Miti now from Wellington, and their new one, it's called Wasting More Time On You. We're loving this one from Miti right here on New Zealand's iHeart Country.

0: Shane Proffitt on iHeart Country NZ. Shane Proffitt sounds like a could be a dairy milker from Otrahonga, eh? Shane Proffitt. He's actually an American from Columbia, Tennessee, and he's only 26. Sounds well beyond his years. Shane Proffitt and Long Live Country right here on iHeart Country this morning. Three things out of Nashville this morning. Well, Jelly Roll has been banned from the Florida Panhandle, not by police, but by congressmen. You see, he's been filling in, guest hosting on Jimmy Kimmel for four nights last week.
1: 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I am your guest host, Jelly Roll.
0: And getting himself into a spot of bother.
1: Now, this is my fourth and final night hosting the show. I know, man. I'm sad, too. Jimmy will be back after Labor Day, and I am happy about that. He's healing up nicely and his new tits.
0: Ah, Jelly. Yeah, so he's been making jokes about the president, including the fact that he's lost 300 pounds himself. So he has, in his words, lost an entire Donald Trump. A Florida congressman, Jimmy Patronis, has now declared him not welcome in the panhandle. Jelly's response to the people threatening to boycott him. Go right ahead. Casey Musgraves, a stage caught fire on Friday night in Boston. Genuinely on fire. Sparks in the rigging above her head. Very dangerous. Right after she'd finished Golden Hour. No one was hurt. Thankfully, the show carried on, but her reaction is the reason I'm telling you. She looked up and said, "That looks bad. I have way too much hairspray to be standing under that." And Chase Beckham, he won American Idol, makes country records now. He's rescued a dog, and actually turns out the dog was pregnant. 9 puppies, so he's actually rescued 10 dogs. He's looking for homes for all 9. In his words, if anyone's wanting one, just holler. There you go, you can get yourself a Chase Beckham puppy. Around the corner on iHeart Country, we've got Morgan Wallen, Joe D. Messina, and we've got a Dolly a Day, one of Dolly's tracks before 8 o'clock here at iHeart Country.
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3: 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Everybody in here does.
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iHeart Country. That's Keith Pereira with Goosebumps. Kiwi Country, so much good country music coming out of our country. 10 weeks on our charts here. Number 6 on ABC Country, Australia's most played. And it's been a number 6 song on the Aotearoa Hot NZ 20 singles. That is Goosebumps, Keith Pereira. And he's got a brand new song coming out real soon. He took me out for a beer the other day just to play it to me. We chatted for about an hour. We caught up on everything he's doing. He's working with Jared Adlam, who's a Brisbane-based producer who usually works on Australia's premier country acts like James Johnstone and Mac Geiger, among others. And, well, Keith's been working with him, and we can't wait to play you his next song, which will be out in a few weeks. We'll get Keith in especially for that. Yeah, Keith Pereira, a name to watch in country music. A dolly a day before 8 o'clock. Got a good dolly track to play for you today. Right now it's Jason Aldean on iHeart Country.

Dash's latest on iHeart Country. That's called Memo. Dan here on a dolly a day as we head towards 8 o'clock. It's still fresh, isn't it? Not even a week our time. We heard on Wednesday last week, of course, Tuesday in the US. So it is coming up to the 1 week mark before we heard that terrible news that Dolly had passed away. And a couple of things before we play a Dolly track for today. Well, firstly, on Friday, very quietly, about only a dozen people, Dolly was actually laid to rest on Friday. No cameras, no broadcast, no crowd. That was what she wanted. Immediate family only at Woodlawn Memorial Park in Nashville, right next to her husband, Carl Dean, her hubby of 58 years who died last year. Now, on the same day, the governor of Tennessee said that he wants to rename Nashville International Airport after her. Now, there's been talk of this before. There's actually a petition, Dolly Parton International Airport. Nice ring to it. But 170,000 signatures so far. And she was actually asked about this while she was still alive, and she thought it was a joke. Her words, "I'm very flattered. I think that's just a joke. I don't think anybody's all that serious about it." She did like the wordplay, though. Your flight is now departing from D. Parton. That's good. I like that. So let's play this track today. I love the song, and I love Chris Stapleton as well. And his tribute to Dolly was just incredible. That's Chris Stapleton for you. This is off the Rockstar album, her 49th studio album. And it's Dolly and Chris with Night Moves.

reflection I am. Isn't she amazing? Kaylee Bell on iHeart Country with Song for Shania. And I hear that new Kaylee music is in the pipeline real soon. In fact, Kaylee is in Nashville at the moment. I'll probably put money on

0: Dolly after 8 o'clock as well about her new hotel, which happens to be opening in just a few weeks. And we've got some new music this morning from a man who died back in 2009, Dan Seals. Now, if that name doesn't land straight away, this will. He was England Dan from the famous England Dan and John Ford Coley. Now, that was Yacht Rock. So maybe you don't go back that far and that's still like, what? What is he talking about? Well, anyway, it's a good song because Blake Shelton has covered it, but he's still got Dan Seals' voice in the mix. So we'll play that after 8 o'clock as well here at iHeart Country. News, sport and weather next, then kicking off the hour with Ella Langley and Riley Green.
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10: News. In this update, a suggestion New Zealanders could have accepted a fuel excise hike next year. It was due to rise 12 cents a litre next January, but has been delayed to the following year and will only be 5 cents. Transporting New Zealand says it would have been an increase of about 4% to fuel prices. ACT's proposing changes to permanent resident visa requirements to make sure holders are actually living here. Residents would be able to travel freely in and out of the country after 2 years, but would need to spend at least 730 days here during any rolling 5-year period. Graduates are struggling to see a clear path from study into work. Talent Solutions student pulse survey shows just 14% of students are very confident they'll secure work after their studies. It could cost up to $38 million to fully reopen facilities at the base of Mount Maunganui following the deadly landslide. According to local democracy reporting, Tauranga city councillors will today consider a risk assessment report showing Moao would remain an active landslide environment. That's news. In sport, Aryna Sabalenka's bid for a third straight US Tennis Open title is off to a comfortable start. Craig Gabriel reports from Flushing Meadows.
11: Aryna Sabalenka was asked if she reflects on losses or wins for motivation, and she said she doesn't look back and instead focuses on what's at hand. Well, she did that pretty well to beat Camila Osorio of Colombia 6-2, 6-4. A very disappointing result for Arthur Fils, who was considered a contender. He almost led 2 sets to love, but Stefanos Tsitsipas managed to turn the match 4-6, 7-6, 6-1, 6-4. That's a tough first round, but Fils has crumbled like this before.
10: Cheslin Kolbe moves from wing to fullback to cover the injured Damian Willemse, with Kurt Lee Aronsa coming in as part of the changes in the Springboks for the third test against the All Blacks on Sunday morning. That's sport. I'm Jodie Gill.
3: Cloudy skies and isolated showers for Auckland. We've got southwest.

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Well, she walked right up to me, handed me a beer, gave me a look like, let's get out of here. And that's when I realized that she was every cowboy's dream come true.

0: 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Start your days with us from 6 o'clock weekday mornings. I'm Dan Burnstone, and just getting into the groove here. It's I tell you what, having a whole lot of fun. And yesterday morning started off with a hiss and a roar because I got to call our winner for the trip to Las Vegas to go to the iHeart Radio Festival. It was Sandra.
1: Oh my God, I'm so excited. It's my first day on the job too. I'm going to a new job, so.
0: Oh, she was such an amazing winner. Off with her friend Vanessa. And now you can be at country music's biggest night, 60th CMA Awards in Nashville this November. 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

I Heart Country. The Fighter by Keith Urban and Carrie Underwood off an album of his called Ripcord, which came out about 10 or so years ago. I remember it well because we went to Keith Urban's show in LA. We flew out there for our honeymoon, actually. And the first thing, we just checked into the hotel and we only had time just to drop our bags, have a quick shower and head out to the venue and see Keith Urban play. And she wasn't live there with him that night, but Nile Rodgers was. He played on that album as well. But he performed that song with her up on the big screen, and it was just an amazing night of music because his band absolutely rocked, and I really like that whole album, actually, Ripcord. Well, let's check out some new music for a Tuesday. Dan Seals. Now, there's a name. You might remember, if you go way back, you might remember him from this song. I'm not talking about moving in, and I don't want to change your life. Now, that is Yacht Rock, huh? England Dan, he was known as, and John Ford Coley there. That was sort of late 70s soft rock. And then he went all country on it throughout his career, including this one.

that? What a voice. Dan Seals, Big Wheels in the Moonlight. Well, his old producer has lifted Dan's vocals off the original masters and built new duets.

duets around them to be released off on an album called The Last Duet by Dan Seals. Now, Tanya Tucker's on it, Luke Bryan, Marie Osmond, and on track one, I want to play this for you now, it is Blake Shelton singing the song with Dan Seals that we just heard there. Blake says Dan Seals is in his top five of all time. Big Wheels in the Moonlight.

As you might have noticed, that's actually the original Dan Seals and Big Wheels in the Moonlight, so we better play the new track, which is the whole point of this. So I hope you don't mind. This is Dan Seals with Blake Shelton this time. The same song, but the new version. Okay.

0: John Party boots off here at iHeart Country with Dan. I always think that song sounds like the old Tip Top Trumpet ad. You know, you can't beat a trumpet. There was Rachel Hunter on that TV commercial here in the late 80s, early 90s in the convertible V-dub. Very similar. Now, John Party is amongst a bit of a movement, a bit of a trend at the moment in Nashville, getting divorced, you know, split from the wife. John and Summer Party sharing the news recently in a joint statement, which is really sad. They've only been married 5 years or something, and two young daughters, Presley and Sienna. And yeah, there's been Jelly Roll and Bunny XO, and there's of course Keith and Nicole, and there's a whole stack of others. But of course there's those getting married as well and just starting on that journey. Taylor and Travis, though, complaining about their not getting any time to spend with each other at the moment during their honeymoon phase. But I always see Lainey and Duck. Oh, they are so cute on their Instagram, getting along just beautifully. And, well, both their lives are in Nashville, so I guess it's easy, right? But Lainey's here next on iHeart Country with Somewhere Over Loretta.
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0: Mark McCollum and What a Man on iHeart Country with Dan Bernstein Mornings. Tomorrow we're speaking to Vincent Mason at 20 past 8 and we're getting some amazing interviews lined up, including Drew Baldridge next week. So very excited about speaking to and getting to know the big Nashville stars here at iHeart Country New Zealand.
1: Oh, now. You know you got everybody looking.

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1: This is I Heart Country with Dan Bernstone, sending you to the 60th CMA Awards in Nashville this November. You're listening today at 9, 2 and 5 for your keywords. So one of those coming up very shortly at 9 o'clock. Imagine it being at country music's biggest night, the 60th CMAs. We love our Kiwi country. This is Trigger Happy in Sundown. Morning Trigger in the Waikato. Loving your music, buddy. I Heart Country. Kiwi country.
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0: miles on it. Kane Brown here at iHeart Country with Dan. Really sad news last week. Kane Brown and Casey Musgraves were to be headlining the Long Haul Festival, which was a new country music festival in Australia. I mean, two huge names in country music as well. But those shows were to be happening in January and it was cancelled last week. So yeah, we were gutted to hear that. Love Kane Brown and gosh, would love to see Casey Musgraves live one day as well. How good is her new album? John Morgan up around the corner. Got some Caroline Jones for you as well and Jelly Roll all on the way to kick off your workday here at iHeart Country.
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6: 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Text Pong to 3236 to get the details. 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
9: In this update, the finance minister's defending the decision to delay fuel tax and road user charges, saying it won't add to the country's debt. The excise was due to rise 12 cents a litre in January, but has been pushed back a year and cut to 5 cents. The government now needs to put an extra $1.4 billion into the land transport fund. But critics of the move include AA Fuel spokesperson Terry Collins. He fears money that could have been spent on education, health and a variety of other areas is instead going to have to be redirected to roading. An immigration lawyer believes ACT's torpedoing the country's golden visa with its proposed resident requirements. Queen City Law's Marcus Beveridge says a big part of the active investor plus visa is being able to come and go as you please, but this will tie people down here. Dolly Parton's estate has announced a new festival honouring the legacy of the late country music legend. The two-day Dolly Fest will happen across consecutive weekends in London and Nashville, with specific dates to be announced. That's news. In sport, Charlize Sledger-Walker's return to New Zealand basketball has been touted as an example of why the Women's National League must dream big. She'll join the Wellington-based Hokumanua Queens in this year's competition after her debut WNBA season with Connecticut. Queens coach Tanya Tupu says the competition must take note.
10: It's really important that we keep pushing this league and keep bringing big Kiwi names back into it every year so that it's sustainable and it's, you know, attracting fans.
9: A statement victory for Stefanos sets a pass in the US Tennis Open first round, ousting 10th seed Arthur Fee.

0: In four sets. He hopes the upset marks a revival, given his ranking is 50 places below a career high of 3 5 years ago. That's sport. I'm Jodie Gill.
1: Cloudy skies and isolated showers for Auckland. We've got southwesterly winds, a high of 15 and 12 overnight. Tomorrow mainly fine, chance of a shower and 17 degrees.
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Jelly Roll, fresh off hosting four nights of Jimmy Kimmel Live, and did a pretty good job of it too, by all accounts. iHeart Country with Dan, and fans are going wild over the potential new recordings by Morgan Wallen. Yeah, he's back in the studio and leaking photos from the studio as well. It's usually about 2 years between projects for Morgan. 2027 will mark 2 years since he released I'm the Problem, and here's his first massive hit. It's Last Night, New Zealand's iHeart Country.

0: Justin Moore featuring Dierks Bentley on iHeart Country with Dan. Time's ticking, and time is ticking for Ella Langley, about to break a record for the most weeks at number one, passing Whitney's version of Dolly's I Will Always Love You. Check this out, though. Yes, so choosing to... If you want to hear more of that, Inappropriate Opera is the Instagram handle. She's an amazing singer, this opera singer, but and she covers all sorts of songs, but that's just a bit too much for me. 18 weeks at number one for Ella, passing Whitney's version of I Will Always Love You. It'll be the all-time record for a non-holiday number one. So, that's about to tick over for Ella Langley. Quite the achievement. Back into it next with Megan Maroney on the way, and it's such a chilly day out, I feel like a bit of line dancing. How about you? Got the perfect song coming up from Billy Ray Cyrus.
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I always sing that song when I leave the house now. It does the job nicely. Phone Keys Wallet. Lainey Wilson featuring John Mayer. John's about to drop new music as well. It'd be great to see some more country from John Mayer. Blake Whitten up before 10 o'clock. And the song made famous by Darius Rucker, originally written and recorded by the Old Crow Medicine Show. It's Wagon Wheel.

0: Zac Brown Band featuring Jimmy Buffett on iHeart Country with Knee Deep. Looking forward to a summer of live country, and it kicks off in a couple of weeks for spring. Whitianga Oceans Festival in the Coromandel. Brad Cox is going to be there in the Western Guide as well. We're looking forward to that. Bit of country in the Coromandel. And Friday too, by the way, the Western Guide is dropping his brand new single. I've heard it. It is amazing. Can't wait to play that for you on Friday morning. And Kip Moore. Now, last time Kip Moore played here, his show sold out, so make sure you get tickets November 21 and 22. Dylan Gossett is back too. Last time he only played Christchurch, but this time Auckland as well, December 11 and 12. And a whole gig guide of ours is up on our website, iHeartCountry.co.nz. Ashley Cook is next.
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2: Writing radio ads is what I do. But this one has been hard to write because it's for Alzheimer's Awareness Month. And for me, Alzheimer's isn't a radio ad. It's a disease my mum is battling. So rather than writing an ad, I thought I'd share a memory. I remember Mum would light up as she showed visitors our family photos. Now those photos are on the wall of her care home. Recently, I pointed to a photo of me, and I asked if she remembered who it was. She looked so confused, like I was pointing at a complete stranger. Strange what we remember, and heartbreaking what we forget. Let's remember, September is Alzheimer's Awareness Month.
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9: Baby,

Jacob Hackworth. Pretty song. What took you so long on a chilly Tuesday morning across New Zealand? This is iHeart Country Mornings with Dan. And how much do you love Chris Stapleton? His wife Morgane singing on this track too, recorded at the historic RCA Studio A in Nashville.

best harmonies in the business there. If you need somebody, say so. From Dan and Shay, Say So, iHeart Country with Dan Bernstone. iHeart Country Mornings, we had a great run of shows to start the year with at Spark Arena. Of course, there was Lainey. How good was Lainey Wilson? Amazing. Jordan Davis was a really cool cat. Got to catch up with Jordan backstage as well. We chatted about his fishing with the boys over several

0: days in the Hauraki Gulf before his show. And then there was Jason Aldean, of course, as well. And got to hang with Jace. Corey Kent opened that show. Think Ryan Gosling with a cowboy hat. He really whipped the crowd into a frenzy that night. And he asked the crowd if we'd heard of a song by Oasis called Champagne Supernova before playing it. Yes, Corey, we have heard of that song. We are at the bottom of the world, but we do have the internet here. That was hilarious. Anyway, Corey Kent's debut single playing next on iHeart Country, Wild as Well.
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4: 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She had her favourite teams, her favourite players, and she'd loudly cheer them on. 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The commentators were loud. 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I've never heard silence so loud. Let's remember, September is Alzheimer's Awareness Month.
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Brad Paisley sitting at the shopping mall on a bench waiting for his wife to finish shopping. On Waiting on a Woman here at iHeart Country. Can relate. How to listen to us up and down the country. We've got an extensive range of frequencies on both FM and AM. We're on 105.4 in Auckland, right through to Christchurch on 91.7. And yeah, AM may not be your preferred choice of listening to music radio, but I had a call yesterday from Oamaru, someone in Oamaru saying how good we're sounding on AM there. It just adds a nice little nostalgic twist to the country music. I like it. All right, and of course, you've got iHeartRadio as well. That's always a good way to listen. Check it all out and our list of frequencies at iHeartCountry.co.nz. Here's Max McNown. They say you're

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0: Highway Don't Care, Tim McGraw and Taylor Swift on iHeart Country on the first day of spring. It's a chilly one out there, that's for sure. 2026 CMA Awards, it's the 60th edition, and the nominations set to be announced, the big reveal coming up on the 10th. Yeah, 10th of September, that's a Thursday in Nashville. So we're looking forward to seeing that first reveal and those the various categories for the 60th CMAs. 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So the next chance to get in the draw coming up at 2 o'clock today here at iHeart Country, sending you and a friend to the 60th CMA Awards. Kaylee Bell up next.
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This is I Heart Country with Kenny Chesney, riding high on country radio with Carry On, holding the number one spot on the Music Row radio chart for another week. Really looking forward to catching up with Vincent Mason tomorrow morning at 20 past 8. Of course, he goes out with Stella Lefty. Such a cute couple. This is Zach Bryan, Casey Musgraves. I Remember Everything. It's I Heart Country New Zealand. Rock girl.

0: Keith Barrera, fresh off performing at Going Global and Drinking Buddies here at iHeart Country. Keith's got another new one out soon. Can't wait to play you that. If you are a Kiwi country artist listening, this one's for you. If you're wondering how to get your music played on iHeart Country, go to the More tab on our website. There's a music submission section. 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We love our Kiwi country, and there's so much good stuff coming through. Co Wetzel featuring Ella Langley on the way next.
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0: Ashley Munro here at iHeart Country. Dan Bernstein mornings. We'll get back into it from 6 o'clock tomorrow morning. Do join me then on the show. Drew from the Manawatu with his pick for this week. Willow Avalon he's been listening to apparently, so I look forward to hearing all about that. Plus at 20 past 8 we've got the amazing Vincent Mason on the line from Nashville. That's all tomorrow morning here on iHeart Country.
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